We've got your shot to see him. Billy Idol in Las Vegas, part of his residency at the Fountain Blue Las Vegas. 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

0: Sturgis is this weekend.
1: Completely forgot until my dad texted me a couple minutes ago. He said that, hey, I'm on my way to Sturgis with some buddies. Forgot to tell anybody, but that's where I'm at. Don't worry about me. All right. Thanks, Dad. Glad you let us know. Thanks for checking in. And he also just texted, so he's safe and sound at his first stop in Casper, Wyoming. Salazar on the Arrow. On the way next, the Stones, Nirvana, and our last look at traffic.
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5: Time for a check of traffic on 103.5 The Arrow. Still a lot of leftover heavy and slow traffic southbound I-15 in Utah County from Lehigh to Linden. Northbound I-15 heavy and a little slow. Timpanogos Highway up to Bangor Highway and Draper. But delays on northbound I-15 are breaking up between Murray and the North Interchange. Southbound I-15 still a little bogged down between 4500 South and 90th South. 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

fellas. I don't know what I did to upset the car universe, but all three cars in our fleet are acting up. The van hasn't run right all summer. The AC in my wife's car is going out, and now I have a check engine light on my

0: Running out of keywords. Our last day of keywords will be August 26th, and then we'll gather all the Arrowheads' names together, give you a call, and let you know who's going to come play for the Motorsportsland Travel Trailer on August 29th. So you have 8 more chances to get in on the guest list tomorrow, starting at 9:10 with Smith and Sam.
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0: 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Hey, Jaden, Braden, Zayden, come on in, you guys. Luke, what's up, buddy? How's baseball going? I've got the game streaming in the den. Maybe you can pick up some pointers before we take on Kennedy next week. Ashley A, Ashley D, Ashley P, is this for a group project again? Because last time it looked a lot like high-speed reality TV research. Hey, Kristen! You got the ring light and the tripod this time. Don't forget to tag the house with the fastest internet. Honey, it's going to be another late one. We're going to need more snacks.
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0: 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I just found out I qualified for the 103 Days of Summer. 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
0: 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The Arrow.

0: Tim, you and I are going to play a game.
1: Just me and you?
0: Yeah, just me and you.
1: Just some friendly co-host competition?
0: Yep, no prizes, no, just we're just going to see how you do on this one.
1: So is it a competition or is it just me?
0: It's just you.
1: Oh. We're going to have a competition, but Sam, you're the only one competing.
0: Okay, we're going to play Who's Older?
1: Okay. I just have to guess who's older.
0: These are celebrity birthdays today because we love celebrities.
1: We do.
0: We're Americans, therefore we love our celebrities.
1: Very true.
0: I am going to give you two celebrities who are having a birthday today. You have to tell me which one is older.
1: What happens if I don't know the celebrity?
0: there will be some mocking.
1: Oh, okay.
0: Don't let's not worry about.
1: If you're wrong,
0: let's not worry about that.
1: Let me hear it.
0: Let's just focus on the game at hand.
1: Focus.
0: Ice Cube.
1: Mm-hmm.
0: You know who Ice Cube is?
1: I know who Ice Cube is.
0: Who's older, Ice Cube or Courtney Cox?
1: Courtney Cox.
0: Wow. Good job.
1: No shame to her. She looks great. She looks great.
0: She turned 62 today.
1: Really?
0: Ice Cube is 57.
1: Oh, okay. Wait, next one. Wait, I'm on a roll. Let's play. Right.
0: Neil Patrick Harris.
1: I know him.
0: Or Helen Hunt.
1: I don't know her. I'm going to go with Helen.
0: Helen. Helen, also 63 today.
1: And she is
0: older. She was in Twister.
1: Wait,
0: and
1: so
0: Mad
1: I'm,
0: About You.
1: I'm totally winning this game.
0: Neil Patrick Harris was in, he was Doogie Howser.
1: Okay.
0: Let me hear it.
1: Next one. I'm ready. I'm living for this.
0: Here's two you will not know.
1: Okay.
0: Julie Haggerty.
1: Mm-hmm.
0: She was from the Airplane movies.
1: Okay.
0: Or Jim Belushi.
1: I don't know why, but I feel like Jim is older.
0: Jim Belushi, 72. Julie Haggerty, 71.
1: That was
0: you are
1: game.
0: 3 for 3.
1: Wait, and we didn't play for any prizes?
0: Yeah, you could have won a prize today.
1: But I never had a choice if I could win the prize or not. Can I at least get a cookie?
0: I don't have anything to give you.
1: You want any crackers?
0: I'll give you a cup of Diet Coke.
1: Yay, I'm so excited.
0: What? I have a snack pack of Ritz Bits crackers.
1: I'll take it.
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0: Okay, so I need your guys' help on this.
1: What?
0: Matt Johnson, KSL Weather Center. Uh-huh. Sam, who is from Ogden.
1: Mm-hmm.
0: Why is it every time I get on Highway 89, I get lost?
1: Mm. You can't get lost on 89.
0: I do.
1: It's a road.
0: Every single time. So I went to the General RV, South Weber, right?
1: And you're on 89, like, gets off at I-15, yeah. Like, by Lagoon, then you just... Go
0: dude,
1: north.
0: Every yeah. time, like I go up to Smith and Edwards all the time, I went to the General RV. Every time I get lost. Okay. Like I end up at some Best Western. There's a town somewhere out there.
1: See, so that's called Ogden.
0: No. It's the other way. Is there a Morgan? Where's Morgan?
2: Yeah, Morgan.
1: Why
2: Valley?
1: Are you getting
0: that's
1: off 89?
0: I don't know.
1: That's 84. 84 is closed right now, too, for construction.
0: How? This happens every single time.
1: I have four questions for you.
0: Okay.
1: I'm going to start with one. If you're going out to Smith and Edwards, that's by Brigham, why are you on 89? You should just take 15.
0: I don't know.
1: That's crazy of you to take 89 to that. Also,
0: I get to Smith and Edwards fine. It's getting home.
2: Oh.
1: Welcome to the modern day, where not only do you have an electric car, you have a phone.
0: I know.
1: Plug it into the phone.
0: Yeah, I do.
1: Also, we're part of a group chat that is all things traffic in the state of Utah.
0: Matt, help me out.
1: Text in there. Hey, guys, I'm lost.
2: Sam's covering it well here.
1: He's like,
2: covering it very well.
1: Like, I'm concerned.
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2: Oh, 6 a.m. and already the boy ain't right.

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2: It's true. I didn't say you could eat my cookies.
3: I didn't eat your cookies.
0: Smith and Sam.
1: Who told you can eat my cookies?
2: Somebody ate my cookies.
3: I think you did.
2: I think that was a Christmas one. That's a Christmas sweeper, isn't it?
3: I think so. I also watched you eat all the cookies. All right.
1: Who told you can eat my cookies?
2: Sorry. One more time.
3: You okay?
2: That's it.
3: Little Schwarzenegger.
2: That's two Schwarzenegger days. Because we did Kindergarten Cop yesterday. Mm-hmm. So, anyway. How are you holding up over there? You are stressed today. You are having some stress.
3: Is there anything worse in the world than some car problems?
2: Well, yeah.
3: Okay.
2: You could have the parasitic cyclosporidus floridia.
3: At this point, I kind of want it. Like, above car problems, like, I'd rather have that.
2: You'd rather have explosive diarrhea than car problems.
3: I mean, when you put it like that, it seems intense.
2: For somebody who doesn't use the public restroom, that's...
3: It seems intense, but I'm still going to dig my feet into that.
2: All right, well, we're going to talk about Sam's car issues or lack thereof.
3: Lack thereof?
2: Yep. Coming up, in the meantime, tell me something good. 575-1035. I need your good news, man. Good news for Friday. What's coming up this weekend? Let me know.

0: Okay, so walk me through this. You're driving around. You were saying this happened on Wednesday.
1: So
0: And then you took your car in. Why are the lights still flashing?
1: That is a good question. So driving my car around the other day, minding my own business, all of my dash lights come on.
0: As that happens.
1: And so I take it in, and then they're like, okay, maybe you just need like an oil change. You know, the car that I drive is super safe. So if one thing
0: is
1: wrong.
0: Where did you take this car if they say maybe you just need an oil change?
1: Well, if they're just going through like process of elimination. Cause like I was due for an oil change. So they're like, maybe one of your sensors is up with that. You're actually low on oil. And I was like, okay, perfect. They do that. All the sensors come off. Then yesterday, driving around, minding my own business, all the sensors back on. Does that not sound as crazy as
0: an oil change does not fix all the lights on your dashboard. That's one. That's a
1: and then
0: red
1: where
0: flag.
1: I took it, they weren't like, they didn't specialize in the car that I have, and so now they're making me take it to like another place that actually knows what's going on.
0: I know what you just you need to. Yeah.
1: You know, it's just like one of those things.
0: Okay, tell you
1: I'm
0: what,
1: I'm not great at cars.
0: I tell you what, 575-1035. Where should Sam take her car? Give her some tips.
1: I have a Subaru.
0: Because apparently you didn't know where to take your car. You have a Subaru.
1: I have a Subaru. I love my Subaru. It's a great Subaru.
0: Okay, yeah, Subarus are nice cars.
1: It's awesome. Right now, is it awesome? I mean, I wish all the lights were off on the dash.
0: Well, it's an old Subaru. That's the thing.
1: Because then I'm driving to work today, and then they turn back on again.
0: All right. 575-1035. Tell Sam where to go get her car fixed.
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6: Hey there, who's this?
7: This is Russ.
6: Russ!
0: Hey, Russ.
6: All right, help Sam out.
7: Well, the main thing is you just need to take it to a place who sells Toyotas and you need to trade it for a Toyota.
0: He's like, so your first problem is the make of your car.
6: Yeah. I love that there are so many people out there that are brand loyalists.
0: And
6: their
0: they're
6: car.
0: Like, I will tell anyone this is what car
6: like,
0: you
6: I say Ford, I say Chevy, I say... I am not one of those people, so I can't help you. Hey, the arrow, who's this?
8: Hey, this is Jason.
6: Jason.
0: Hey, Jason.
6: Where should Sam go?
8: Well, probably the Subaru dealership would be best, but I just had the same problem with my daughter's car, and it ended up being the alternator overcharging.
6: Ooh.
0: Really?
6: What kind of car is it?
8: Subaru Legacy.
6: Ooh, interesting.
0: I mean, not exactly my car, but Subaru is a Subaru.
6: What year is it?
8: It's 2008.
0: Oh.
6: So a little older, but the same decade as Sam's.
0: Okay. Yep.
6: All right. Yep, that's good to know. Hey, the arrow, who's this?
9: Hey, it's Joe.
6: Hey, good morning, Joe.
0: Hey, Joe.
9: Morning. I think Sam should just take that thing to the junkyard.
0: See, that's kind of where I'm at, but like...
6: The lights are on.
0: I
6: the car
0: to
6: drives
0: trade it
6: fine.
0: In. You know, get a little cash.
9: Well, you know, over the years listening to Sam, you know, she seems a little high maintenance, so a new car...
6: You are high maintenance.
0: I'm okay with
6: it. He's got you pinned.
0: You know what? I am high maintenance.
6: He's got you figured out. Let's get a look at traffic.
0: What's going on with traffic?
6: New crash, southbound I-15 at Pioneer Road in Ogden. Oof. Two semi-trucks that have crashed there, and it's causing backups to about 1800 North. So other than that...
0: You'll be okay.
6: Things are fine. Other than that, I-15 going great. You're going to Salt Lake from the north side. Bangor Highway, Mountain View are fine. 201's fine. It's just that one Pioneer Road in Ogden. You got two semis that are blocking everybody out.
0: A little bit less fine, if you will.
6: Yeah, that part's not fine.

0: Hey there, who's this?
1: Hey, this is Kelly.
0: What's up, Kelly?
1: I just want to tell you something good. I'm super excited about being into August and looking forward to the 29th when I'm going to win that trailer.
0: There you go, Kelly.
2: I like to hear that.
3: He's manifesting. He's using the secret.
2: Manifest away, dude.
1: I'm using the secret. That's what it is, for sure. Visualize and it's yours.
0: There you go, buddy.

0: right, Sam, time to play a little game we like to call 575-1035.
1: Let's do it.
0: Okay, what are we giving away today?
1: We have got some tickets to go see the Black Crowes. Going to be in town next week on the 13th at Utah First Credit Union Amphitheater.
0: Okay, 575-1035. If you can successfully answer this question, 32%, this is a very specific
1: metric.
0: 32% of people believe they got their job because they did this.
1: Did you do this?
0: When I got this job?
1: Uh-huh.
0: I don't know, no, because I don't know.
1: I don't think I did either.
0: I don't think you want to answer. I don't think you want my answer to this question.
1: I don't think I do either. Yeah. Okay.
0: 32% of people believe they got their job because they did this. 575-1035.
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0: All right. 32% of people believe they got their job because they did this.
1: Which is wild to me.
0: Yeah, you weren't expecting this one.
1: I really was not expecting this answer.
0: 575-1035. What is it?

0: 575-1035. 32% of people believe they got their job because they did this. What is it? Who's this?
1: This is Steve.
2: Steve.
3: What is it?
1: My answer is they flirted with their boss.
0: They flirt with the boss.
2: Oof. Oof.
0: Hey there. How you doing?
2: Okay, I don't
0: hey,
2: know
0: who's this.
2: For your life.
0: Hey there, pilot.
4: Dustin?
0: Dustin. Hey, Dustin.
4: Okay, what is it?
1: I'm thinking some sort of like lucky charm, like lucky bracelet, something like that.
0: You are very, very close.
2: Sorry, dude.
0: It does involve a good luck token.
2: It does. Like

0: right, 575-1035. The question was, 32% of people say they got their job because they were doing this. We've established that it's some sort of lucky charm.
1: Yeah, something that just makes you feel sort a little bit extra lucky
0: good
1: that
0: luck
1: day.
0: Ritual. Hey there, who's this?
2: This is Mickey.
0: Hey, Mickey. Hey, Mickey.
3: What is it?
2: Is it like checking the status of the application?
0: No.
1: No,
0: hey,
1: Dero,
0: who's this?
4: Sam.
0: Say, Sam.
3: What is it?
4: Is it because they were wearing lucky underwear?
0: That's exactly what it is.
1: Your lucky underwear.
0: See, I don't know if I was wearing underwear when I got this job.
1: Again, things we don't need to tell the state of Utah.
0: Maybe that's my lucky underwear, my birthday suit.
1: Not only the state of Utah, but I never want to hear that. I never want to hear that from you.
0: You brought it up.
1: What?
0: I wear lucky underwear under my clothing.
1: I'm just going to walk out of this room.
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0: Need to get a look at traffic there, Sam.
1: What's going on with traffic?
0: Hang on. I don't know. You're supposed to, like, stall for me.
1: It was a little bit rough earlier on. We had some crashes in Ogden. How are those all going?
0: That one's still there. The crash southbound I-15 in Ogden and Pioneer Road. It's blocking two right lanes because two semis were like, hey, pal, you want to get together? Want to kiss? So just after that, you're fine into downtown. Spanish Fork into Salt Lake looking good. Northbound I-15. West side of the valley on Mountain View Corridor, also fine.
1: I'm not going to lie, that's got to be one of the weirder traffic reports we've done.
0: And we've two semis, they got together. They're like, hey.
1: No, they crashed. They literally... What is that moot?

0: John Smith.
1: I've never met such a brave and stupid man.
0: Sam. Smith and Sam.
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1: So let me get this straight. You are watching a... You're watching TV yesterday.
2: Uh-huh.
1: For some reason, you're still watching TV with the commercials on.
2: Because, you know what? I kind of miss commercial culture.
1: Okay.
2: You know, like, I like watching a good
1: commercial.
2: Well, I mean,
1: commercials pay our salary, so I get that that's important.
2: So I just want to give back. I want to watch a couple commercials myself.
1: And a commercial comes on and you start crying.
2: Oh, my gosh. You know, and I don't know why.
1: Was it like, was it the long distance commercial where the kid gets to hear her grandpa for the first time?
2: I mean, I wish. That would make more sense.
1: Was it the Sarah McLachlan commercial with the dogs?
2: No, that one does make me cry, though. And it had to do with animals.
1: Was Flo the progressive insurance lady in it?
2: Let me paint this.
1: She kind of makes me cry sometimes.
2: A cat emerges from the heavens with wings. It's an orange tabby cat. And
1: this is a kitty litter ad. I've seen this ad. You cried at a cat litter ad?
2: I don't know why it hit me like that, but I'm watching.
1: You're crying now. I can see your eyes watering up.
2: Okay.
1: Sam, it's kitty litter.
2: So the cat comes out of the skies through the clouds and it's flying and it's so happy and it's like from the afterlife and it's telling its owner, thank you so much for making my life great.
1: You are
2: and
1: a
2: using
1: mess.
2: This brand of kitty
1: so
2: litter.
1: yesterday you're crying while riding a Lime scooter through the middle of downtown.
2: Yeah.
1: And then you go home. And you start crying at a cat litter commercial. What is going
2: because,
1: on
2: like,
1: with you?
2: The cat came from beyond the grave to say thank you for using...
1: Thanks for using this cat litter?
2: All pets go to heaven. And that really touched me.
1: You
2: actually,
1: are a mess.
2: Actually, I really should not be crying again
1: You
2: right
1: are
2: now.
1: A mess.

0: back problems.
1: What
0: today.
1: Are you drinking over there? What is that?
2: So, you it's know, like when you get like enough sort. Instagram or like Facebook ads, social media ads in general, and you finally just give in.
1: Mm-hmm.
2: I did that. This is called overnight oats.
1: It comes in a container?
2: So it comes in like a blender bottle. And you basically what you do is you put in like the overnight oats packet. I did a blueberry glazed donut flavor last night. And then you put in like a bunch of milk and then you just let it sit overnight and it like cold soaks. And then...
1: Who takes that much time to make oatmeal? It's oatmeal, Sam. It's instant. Well, that's the whole point of oatmeal is that you don't have time to make something else.
2: Well, that's the whole thing, is that you do it the night before. So when you wake up, you just grab your blender bottle.
1: You're not marinating a brisket. You're not smoking a turkey. You're making oatmeal.
2: And I'm drinking it. It's kind of chunky.
1: Yeah.
2: It's kind of weird.
1: So what you're telling me is you put as much work into oatmeal as most people put into marinating some sort of teriyaki chicken or, you know, pork belly. And then you...
2: When have you ever marinated in your life?
1: Well, I'm a dude. I got grill skills.
2: No, you don't.
1: Oh, yes, I do.
2: I highly doubt that.
1: I'm the master of the grill.
2: Anyways, my overnight oats, I'm going to give like...
1: You do not look like you're enjoying this.
2: I'd give them like a 5
1: There's
2: out of 10.
1: There's Quaker oats in the break room that take 5 minutes to make.
2: Maybe like a 4 out of 10. I mean... I bought a lot of them, so I'm going to have to eat it for a while, but it'll be okay.
1: I also love that you just outed some poor company online.
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1: All right. Need to get a look at traffic there, Sam. There's a mess.
2: There's a mess.
1: Pioneer Road in Ogden.
2: That's been going on since like 6 a.m. this morning.
1: Yeah, southbound I-15. Heavy delays, crash blocking the two right lanes. Give yourself an extra 10, 20 minutes.
2: Okay.
1: There. Northbound I-15 is fine. Spanish Fork all the way to Salt Lake. You're good. Okay. Slowing on Mountain View.
2: That's typical for about right now, though. Kind of is. Like, that's pretty normal.
1: By the way, today is day number 2 of a 4-day heat wave.
2: Oh.
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1: The 7:30 Song Challenge.
2: All right, 575-1035. What are we giving away today?
1: We have got some tickets to go to Aerofest with Styx in Chicago. Going to be at the end of the month at the Utah First Credit Union Amphitheater.
2: Okay, 575-1035. All you need to do is name five Aero tracks in 30 seconds or less.
1: Just the name of the song, not the band.
2: Right. And you got to do it based on sound and sound alone. If you can do that, you've got the tickets. Call them.

0: right, taking on the 7:30 song challenge, the hardest game in Utah radio. We've got Brett here on line one. He's ready to take it on. Brett, this is song number one.
1: Comfortably Numb by the Pink Floyd.
0: No, guess again.
2: Sorry, man.
0: You can always say pass.
1: Pass.
0: Yeah, every rose has its thorn.
2: Oof.
1: Tired straight.
0: There you go. You got one. He's even saying the name of the band. It's extra credit. You don't need to do that, but yeah.
2: But it's kind of fun that you do.
0: You certainly can.
1: We're an American band. My dad's on Railroad.
0: There you go. All right.
2: He's
0: so,
2: got the whole thing all figured out.
0: You've used, you have used 18 seconds.
2: So you have 12 seconds left.
0: But you still need three songs.
2: It's doable, but might be hard.
1: Renegade by Stick.
0: All right, moving right along.
1: Hero.
0: No. Guess again. You can always say pass.
1: Pass.
0: Everlong.
1: Panama by Van Halen.
0: Okay, so here's the deal, Brett. You've got 2 seconds.
2: 2 seconds.
0: You got to get this one song in 2 seconds. How you feeling?
1: I'm ready.
0: You're going to need this one, Brett. It's kind of like, man, it's getting a little dusty in here.
2: Or windy.
1: Dust in the wind?
0: There it is!
2: How would you ever get that?
1: I don't know.
2: Everyone's probably like, what is going on inside that studio?
0: Well done, Brad. Hang on the line.
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0: Okay, so 25 minutes to get from 2700 North to Pioneer Road on South Bend I-15. Because two semi-trucks decided to be best friends.
2: I mean, by that, we mean they crashed.
0: They're having a little get-together. They're having a little bro date on southbound I-15. That's blocking two lanes in the Ogden area. However, there are some good speeds everywhere else.
2: Everywhere else in the state of Utah is great.
0: Literally, yep.
2: But then we've got two semis in Ogden that are apparently hanging out.
0: They're having a bro date.
2: And by that we mean they crashed and there's a lot of traffic.

0: Okay, there's a news story floating around. People keep sending it to me. I want everybody to know that I am not the firefighter that got trapped in the child's toy.
1: Okay, but how hilarious would that have been if it was you?
0: I have done this.
1: But it didn't make the news.
0: It did not make the news. In Florida, a firefighter was getting inside one of those little shopping cart cars.
1: Oh, because those kids get to sit.
0: They are hilarious.
1: They're pretty fun.
0: And it's funny when you're a big dude and you're like, hey, I'm going to sit in this little plastic car.
1: At what point, though, did he think he'd fit?
0: I don't know. I've gotten in one and had trouble getting out. But this one, they actually had to come and cut him out of it.
2: Oh, my gosh.
0: Yeah.
1: Did they call the fire department?
0: The fire department came, had to use the extrication tools to cut him out of the little tyke's shopping cart car. So the thing has a roof and a steering wheel and two doors that open.
2: Oh.
0: It's adorable.
2: Yeah.
0: But, yeah.
1: Had to cut him out. You have got to have, like, the worst, like, 5 days of work after that when you're, like, at the firehouse and everybody's like, hey, can we get you another little car?
0: Oh, 5 days? That will never go away.
2: Yeah, that's going to haunt him forever.
0: I crashed a fire truck 8 years ago, and they still won't forget about it.
1: You did not crash one fire truck.
2: Uh-oh.
1: You crashed two fire trucks within 30 days.
0: That is true. I did.
2: Wow. Impressive.

0: 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The Arrow.
1: Okay, I've got an idea, because we have a lot of cops that listen to the show.
2: We do. Hello.
1: Hi, Lori Pritchard.
2: Well, no, I'm saying hi to the cops. Thank you for your service.
3: Okay, it's just John's world and we're all living in it.
1: You're married. You can't say hello to the cops like that.
2: Well, yeah, I can. I don't want him to give me a ticket.
3: It's not like she's a police officer. Pilot.
2: Please don't pull me over for speeding.
3: Anyways,
1: New Jersey has the perfect way to catch speeders.
3: What are they doing?
1: They're using ghillie suits.
2: What?
1: You know what a ghillie suit is?
2: No.
3: It's the swamp people suit.
1: It's the swamp suit. You remember mine from Christmas.
3: I have wanted a ghillie suit for so long. I just want to kind of...
1: It's like snipers wear, and it makes you blend into the vegetation.
3: Okay, but they kind of look cozy. Like, it looks like kind of this big, like, kind of swamp poncho.
1: I'll be honest, I have a ghillie suit, and we were using it to do the capture the flag.
3: Did you fall asleep in it?
1: I could have. That thing is very cozy. It's very warm.
3: So cops in ghillie suits?
1: So they sit there and they hide in the bushes. And then they catch the speeders.
3: Is that fair?
2: No, it's not fair.
3: See, that's my thing. I'm like, I don't know if that's exactly fair.
1: That's the thing. Well, everybody's debating whether or not they can use these camera systems now, right?
2: No.
1: The flock cameras.
2: Yeah, thumbs down.
1: Everybody's all up in arms about that. Okay, here's a compromise.
3: But is that a compromise?
1: Yeah.
3: No.
1: Ghillie suits, man. They solve a lot of problems.

0: See, I think Matt Johnson would appreciate the story because it involves the wind.
1: Okay.
0: It's a weather story.
2: It's a weather phenomenon.
0: We don't get to talk about the weather.
3: Weather Center.
0: Yes. Thank you, Matt. Matt Weather Johnson.
2: Yes, yes.
0: A Spider-Man screening was entirely cleared out because of one dude's gas.
3: This isn't about the wind.
0: Oh, yes, it is.
3: No, it's not.
0: It's the wind,
3: the
0: all right.
3: The amount of stuff that we talk about
0: on the little breezy
3: show.
0: In there.
3: That is just ridiculous. This is in the top 10.
2: So they had to. So they cleared the place?
0: I mean, they didn't evacuate the theater. Everybody got up and
2: left. My gosh.
3: Okay. I don't
0: You know how bad it has to be that somebody.
2: Oh, I'm aware.
0: Gas so
3: okay,
0: bad.
3: I'm going to ask one question about this and one question only.
0: All right.
3: Are we sure it was just wind?
0: That's the thing.
3: Because, like,
0: you remember I was at the hockey game. And the dude had like a toddler blowout in the seat right in front of me.
3: See, that's what I'm saying.
2: See, in the weather department,
0: and it got everywhere.
3: We got that weird bacteria going on around right
0: now. Even with that, not everybody got up and left. He didn't even get up and leave.
2: Oh.
0: But this is the Spider-Man movie. Everybody got up and left, and everybody knew who stayed because he sat there and stayed.
2: Yeah.
3: Okay, do you think that's like his superpower? And he's like, watch, guys, I can see a movie and I'm the only person.
0: There is a movie where a guy called the spleen does have that.
2: So in the weather department, that's not just wind. That's a flash flood. That's a mud flow, right?
3: No.
2: This is weather related.
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0: All right, big greasy slab of traffic.
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0: It's like steak.
3: Sure.
0: Like a bacon.
3: Traffic is brought to you by UTA. It's never just a ride from point A to point B. They move independence. 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
0: Okay, so crash on southbound I-15 at Lehigh's Main Street. That's blocking the right lane. Slow down at Timpanogos Highway. Cleanup still going on in North Ogden because of those two semis that decided they were going to be best pals. You're going to be like, hey, you want to be friends?
3: I don't know if friends crash into each other.
0: Oh, yes, they do.
3: What kind of friends do you have?
0: 2700 North in Pleasant View is where that delays are ending. So they're going all the way from Pioneer Road all the way back to Pleasant View. Coming out of Tooele is a little slow.
3: Okay.
0: For reasons.
3: Reasons that are reasons.
0: Yeah. Why not?

0: Lori Pritchard's here from the KSL Newsroom.
1: Hello.
2: Hey.
0: You have been here for some of the dumbest arguments that Sam and I have had.
2: I feel like a lot of people can say that statement, though. Like, I have seen them argue about some dumb
0: stuff. Sam and I are locked in a room together for 6 hours or more per day. And some of the arguments that we have are bloody ridiculous.
1: What are you arguing about now?
2: What did we argue about this time?
0: Who was the biggest Jonas Brothers fan?
2: Okay, but here's the thing. I'm just going to start this off right now. I am the biggest Jonas Brothers fan. I have been so convinced since a very young age that I was going to marry either Nick Jonas or I kind of had like a thing for their little brother, Frankie. For a little bit there, too.
0: The bonus Jonas?
2: The bonus Jonas. You know what? He kind of lurks in the shadows, but he's got his own band now. Super cutie.
0: So, I thought, me being the big Jonas Brothers guilty pleasure fan that I am.
1: Mm-hmm. Name one of their songs.
0: The Christmas ones?
2: You know what?
1: Yes.
2: I'm such a big fan. I have their Christmas CD in my backpack.
0: I know. You stole it from the promotions closet.
2: Because it's the Jonas Brothers. They're worth it.
0: I actually called my wife yesterday and I was like, who's the bigger Jonas Brothers fan, me or Sam?
2: She goes, I don't know. She's like, I just don't know.
1: If your wife is smart, she does not walk into these arguments between you two.
0: Yeah, she tries to avoid it.
2: You know what? That is true. Like, if we just attacked someone, they'd be like, yeah, I'm good.
3: 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Don't miss Classic Rock U with me, the Professor of Rock, Sunday nights at 7 on Utah's Classic Rock, 103.5 The Arrow.
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3: 102.
2: Oh, chilly.
3: Yeah, so it's cooling off.
2: A ton.
3: Yeah.
2: Super different.
3: So, yeah, 103 today.

0: 12-year-old who is now, she's been a very observant child. Mm-hmm. And Sam, you've watched her grow up. Lori Pritchard, you've watched her grow up.
1: She's such a sweetheart.
0: At 12 years old, she's too smart for her own dang good.
2: Well, according to you.
1: She's too smart for you.
0: Yeah. You know what she said to me yesterday?
1: What'd you say?
0: She's like, so let me get this straight. 90% of being an adult is just Googling stuff.
1: I mean, she's kind of got it right.
0: And I was like, Google? Well done there, Grandma. I use ChatGPT.
1: ChatGPT. You know, I think like that was one of my weird parts about growing up, was like realizing my parents were like people.
0: They had flaws just like everybody else.
1: And
0: then
1: they didn't just like know everything. And then I was like, wait, so I don't just turn 18 and know all the secrets to the world? Yeah. Like, that's crazy.
0: No, it's actually, you know everything in high school. You know absolutely everything. But unfortunately,
2: as you age, you regress.
0: The minute you graduate, you forget everything.
1: And then all of a sudden,
0: that's what happened.
1: You can't find your phone. You can't find your readers.
0: So for I know that the high school kids, school's not in right now, and they're all asleep.
1: Mm-hmm.
0: But this is what happens. Enjoy it now while it lasts.
2: Wait, hold on. Yeah. I have a 17-year-old. He's in high school. He thinks he knows everything.
0: He's pretty smart.
2: He knows nothing.
0: Are you asking him or are you asking you?
2: No, I'm telling me.
0: I think you're biased.
2: And everyone else.

0: Hold on. Yeah. I have a 17-year-old. He's in high school. He thinks he knows everything.
1: He's pretty smart.
0: He knows nothing. Nothing.
1: Are you asking him or are you asking you?
0: No, I'm telling me and him and everyone else.

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0: right, Sam, what is our 910 keyword?
1: The 910 keyword is fluid. F-L-U-I-D. Fluid.
0: All right. I said, I need to check the fluid in my truck before I take the trailer out. I'm going camping this weekend.
1: You're going to go camping this weekend?
0: Yeah, I know. It's going to be so hot.
1: I was going to say, this is kind of a crazy weekend.
0: Luckily, we're going to a place that has like full hookups.
1: We're not dry camping. So it's like you have AC.
0: Yeah, that's the thing. Like, I'm taking the trailer out.
1: It's not like you're out in a tent just, you know, sweating away.
0: This is actually the first time we've taken the trailer out of summer.
1: The first time?
0: I know.
1: You've been busy?
0: Yeah, I've been busy.
1: A little bit?
0: A little bit. But yeah, so we're taking the trailer out this weekend.
1: That'll be nice.
0: And I gotta check the fluid.
1: And when I say that'll be nice, I mean it probably will be really hot. But
2: 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The Arrow.

0: like to let that one fade out.
1: Just really get like the full effect of it all.
0: I was really skeptical because Neil Peart, greatest drummer of all time, passed away, and they replaced him. Well, I mean, I shouldn't say replaced. Obviously, you know, the Rush wanted to continue touring.
1: Yeah.
0: You know, they're like, well, we're not done. But you know, Neil Peart's gone. So they got a new drummer. Who's this this young lady? I forget her name. I need to pull it up.
1: Oh, but she is cool.
0: She's amazing.
1: I want to be her when I grow up.
0: She is absolutely amazing. Now, she's no Neil Peart, obviously. But she does channel a lot of his energy and a lot of his style when she plays.
1: She sounds great.
0: It's crazy good.
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1: What'd you do?
2: 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Time.

0: Heroes 10 at 10.
1: What did I do? What did you do?
2: You didn't think I was going to make it back.
1: Well, you were late, and so I went to go touch it.
2: I was not late. I had 20 seconds.
1: And your settings over there are crazy. Like, we like to do radio a little bit different.
2: You didn't think I was going to make it back in time for
1: because
2: the 10
1: you at 10. Weren't.
2: I was out researching 1972.
1: Yeah, what did you research?
2: The world's first Star Trek convention.
1: And?
2: Fashion Place Mall.
1: And?
2: Kung Fu.
1: And?
2: That's about it.
1: That's all you researched?
2: That's it.
1: I was planning on saying and at least 20 times, just so you know. And? And?
2: At the time, 1972, Deep Purple was called the world's loudest band. And quite possibly coined the term heavy metal. It's debatable, but that's what they say. Deep Purple from 1972. Smoke on the Water.

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1: All right, that 10-10 keyword for the 103 Days of Summer with Motorsportsland, where we are giving away a trailer at the end of this month. Can you believe summer went by that fast?
0: I cannot believe it.
1: All right, that word that you're going to enter into the Aero app or at 1035thearo.com is line. L-I-N-E.
0: Like fishing line.
1: Line. Huh.

0: 1972.
1: His single recording of Rockin' Robin is approaching a 2 million mark, and the album that came from Got to Be There is a million seller. He's the lead singer and the youngest member of the Jackson 5. He loves sketching and drawing, playing basketball and candy and bubble gum. Please join me in a special dating game welcome for a fine young man, Michael Jackson.
0: The year is 1972 on the Arrows, 10 at 10.

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Arguably. Argent. I love that. And also out of 1972, what may have been the first Your Mama joke. It's Loggins and Messina.

0: is 10 at 10 on the Arrow.
1: How many steps was this time?
2: Three.
1: We find the pattern.
3: The pattern is that there is no pattern.
1: We stand here playing pin the tail on the paint can, and he's out there killing another one. Next on Kojak.
0: It's 1972.
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0: By now you ought to know. On the Arrows, 10 at 10.

0: go, man. 1972. Wrapping it up with 10 songs in a row. 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Not Argent. Nacho cheese Doritos. Yeah. Invented at Disneyland. Thank you very much.
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Hey, it's Cece checking in for Sue. Happy Friday. Are you ready? Got another keyword coming up for you here in just a few minutes. The 103 days of summer continues. But first, it's Foreigner on The Arrow.

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1: UDOT Construction Alert. Southbound I-15 between Kaysville and Farmington will fully close Saturday from 10 p.m. until Sunday at 8:30 a.m. while crews remove overhead signs. Northbound I-15 will also be reduced to one lane during this time.
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So Universal Orlando Resort and Universal Studios Hollywood giving Ozzy his own haunted house for a short time. It's going to be going on August 28th in Orlando and September 3rd in Hollywood, running through November 1st. It's called Ozzy Osbourne, Prince of Darkness, and it should be a lot of fun.

November Rain, Guns N' Roses, Utah's Classic Rock, 103.5 The Arrow. I wish we could get some rain. We need it so bad. Our forecast is calling for triple digits all weekend long. 103 today, 102 Saturday, 100 Sunday. We will hopefully be down around 92 by next Thursday, so hang on.

0: Styx in Chicago headed to town at Utah First Credit Union Amphitheater on August 30th. I'm talking about AeroFest 2026. 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

0: 103 days of summer with our contest keyword for you this hour. Last hour, the word was Utes. This hour, it's Cougars. C-O-U-G-A-R-S. 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So again, your word is Cougars. 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It's being powered by Motorsportsland, Sound Warehouse, and the Arrow.
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Keep it here for your chance to win. It's coming up soon.

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unless you just really love this heat, I would suggest staying in all weekend long. At least that's what I'm going to do. Okay, I'm going to try and do that. It's not going to happen. But 103 today, 102 tomorrow, 100 on Sunday. No break in the temperatures till next week.

0: 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CC in pursuit today. Hope you're having a great Friday. And it's time now to give away two tickets to see Toto with special guest Christopher Cross and the Romantics. Going to be at Utah First Credit Union Amphitheater on the 21st. So if you would like to go, I am looking for caller 15 right now. 575-1035 is the number to call. Caller 15, you win those two tickets to see Toto on August 21st. Dial now. 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
16: UDOT Construction Alert. Southbound I-15 between Kaysville and Farmington will fully close Saturday from 10 p.m. until Sunday at 8:30 a.m. while crews remove overhead signs. Northbound I-15 will also be reduced to one lane during this time.
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Just past 1 o'clock on this Friday afternoon, CC and Pursue today, Utah's Classic Rock 103.5 The Arrow. And hey, I've got another keyword for you coming up here in just a few minutes. You know the 103 days of summer is coming to a close, right? August 29th, we're giving away that trailer finally, but there's still plenty of time to get qualified to win. So keep it here. Got that keyword, like I said, coming up in just a few minutes.

0: to fear is...
1: 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It is water. Water, W-A-T-E-R. 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So water. And hey, make sure you stick around because I've got another word coming up for you next hour. In fact, from 9 to 5 every weekday, we've got these words for you. So just keep listening to win. So 103 days of summer. 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

Cosmo the Cougar, yeah, BYU's mascot, is now going to be inducted into the Mascot Hall of Fame. He was selected as one of five mascots inducted in the 2026 after a mix of public voting and ballots that were submitted by the Mascot Hall of Fame Executive Committee. So congratulations, Cosmo, and everybody down at BYU.

are you going to Lagoon this weekend? Why? I don't know. It just doesn't sound fun when it's going to be 102 on Saturday and 100 on Sunday. But I don't know. I guess you could go to Laguna Beach and just cool off. But 103 today, 102 Saturday, 100 on Sunday. I'm just staying home with air conditioning.

0: So your time is running out to get in to win Billy Idol tickets at the Fountain Blue in Las Vegas. 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
12: UDOT Construction Alert. Southbound I-15 between Kaysville and Farmington will fully close Saturday from 10 p.m. until Sunday at 8:30 a.m. while crews remove overhead signs. Northbound I-15 will also be reduced to one lane during this time.
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0: So I have another word for you this hour. It is vents. 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Again, we're giving that away on August 29th. It's the 103 days of summer. Another word headed your way next hour, so stick around for that. It's from Motorsportsland, Sound Warehouse, and the Arrow.
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Now, Kellogg's has announced, did you hear, that they're going to be removing artificial colors from all of its cereals by the end of this year. Originally, it was going to be by the end of next year, but the company said on Thursday that it has identified fruit and vegetable-based juices that will give the cereals the distinctive colors that we know and love.

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I'm just going to sum up the weather forecast for this weekend. It's going to be hot, and that's all you need to know. Okay, it's a little bit more to it, but no rain, really. Maybe some rain on Sunday, but otherwise, 103 today, 102 Saturday, 100.

0: 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CCN for Sue, and we invite you to join us for the Capitol 5 Run Walk. It's going to be on August 22nd. Now, we're going to be taking over Capitol Hill, and it is a 5-mile run or a 1-mile walk. 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

Oh, it's Friday, you guys. I've never been so happy. We made it. Just a couple short hours, and then we can roll into the weekend. Feels so good. Right after John Mellencamp, your next 103 Days of Summer keyword.

0: We're almost out of keywords. Last day for 103 Days of Summer Keywords is August 26th. 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Happy Friday. 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

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In case you missed it, the Eagles announced they are going back to the Sphere. I don't think they're ever going to leave the Sphere. 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

Sandy Amphitheater, August 18th is when ZZ Top is going to be back in Utah. Of course, we still have tickets for you to enter to win on our website. 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

0: There's a new Rush documentary coming out next month. Canada's own CBC TV is putting it on, and it's called Neil Peart, No One's Disciple. And it's going to have three big name drummers, Stuart Copeland from The Police, Chad Smith from the Chili Peppers, and Dana Carey from Tool will all be in the documentary playing along with Geddy and Alex. Sounds pretty cool. On the way, Rush, Blue Oyster Cult, and we'll check the drive with our first look at traffic next.
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16: Time for a check of traffic on 103.5 The Arrow. A crash in Draper, northbound I-15, approaching 114th South, blocking a left lane, adding to the heavy delays stretching around the point of the mountain. More northbound I-15 slowdowns going from 45th South to the North Interchange in North Salt Lake. Southbound I-15 bogged down from Murray at 53rd South into Bluffdale. Also seeing some slowdowns eastbound I-80 from Bangor Highway to I-215's West Belt. At UTA, it's never just a ride from point A to point B. We move independence. We move purpose. We move memories. We move what matters. You plan your trip at RideUTA.com. 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

whatever you're up to this weekend, make sure you have the soundtrack to go along with it. I told my dad, who's heading out to Sturgis, hey, Dad, make sure you stream The Arrow on the

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Lollapalooza was last weekend, and one of the biggest moments from the four-day show was Mud Girl. Concertgoer got stuck like up to her knees in mud, and festival security, instead of helping her out, they just put a metal barricade around all four sides of her instead.

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0: Next week, Madden 27 comes out, and it has Caleb Williams, the quarterback for the Chicago Bears, on the cover. But what's really cool? Oh, the soundtrack. It is right up our alley, guys. In it, we've got Ozzy, we've got Styx, The Who, Metallica, Motley Crue's also in there. Same with Stone Temple Pilots, Motorhead, and Audioslave. Salazar on the Arrow, Queen, Twisted Sister, plus take another glance at the drive next.
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6: Time for a check of traffic on 103.5 The Arrow. In Weber County, heavy delays southbound I-15 between 21st Street and Ogden through Roy. If you're on I-15 in Salt Lake County, it's crowded and slow from Murray through Draper, but northbound I-15, it's heavy and slow with some spots of slow and go and stop and go delays northbound I-15 between 2100 North Lehigh and 114th South, where a crash is still blocking a left lane. More heavy traffic with slower speeds northbound I-15 between 33rd South and the North Interchange. The West Belt also seeing delays going northbound between the 201 Junction and 7th North. From the KSL Traffic Center, I'm Ricky Meese on Utah's Classic Rock, 103.5 The Arrow.

Got a text from my dad yesterday. Hey, going to Sturgis with some buddies. Just thought you should know. Oh, cool. Thanks, Dad. Thanks for letting me know. He made it safely to Casper, Wyoming yesterday, but he hasn't checked back in yet. Gotta find out where Mr. Salazar is at right now. Because if I was heading across the country, I'd check in with him.

Utah is like nowhere else. So why should Utah radio sound like everywhere else? 103.5 The Arrow. Local and classic.

0: Foo Fighters surprised us all today. They released a brand new live EP. It's got six tracks that were recorded earlier this year. And it's the second in a series of Foo Fighters are playing where? So first one came out last October. This one came out today. And the proceeds from the EPs will go to local charities, which is super cool. Salazar here on the way. Another quick look at traffic plus Boston and Collective Soul.
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19: time for a check of traffic on 103.5 The Arrow. Leftover slowdown southbound I-15 in Salt Lake County from the South Interchange in Murray to 114th South Draper. If you continue around the point into Utah County, it remains crowded and slow southbound I-15 between Lehigh Main Street and Linden. Northbound I-15, you do have delays with some slow and go speeds going from 2100 North Lehigh up to Draper at 114th South. All lanes are now open and that crash has been cleared. A little bit of leftover slowing northbound I-15, 2100 south to downtown. In Weber County, slowdowns remain. It's southbound I-15, Ogden to Roy. Looking for a new ride? Doug Smith offers great savings on new and used vehicles. 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From the KSL Traffic Center, I'm Ricky Meese on Utah's Classic Rock, 103.5 The Arrow.